0: coming up this hour with the latest Smith and Scotty McCreary.
1: I was wearing flip-flops for some reason on national TV.
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0: Country. I'm Elena. Scotty McCreary is here hosting. We're getting to hang out and talk about all the things. And obviously, yes, we are getting pretty nostalgic this week because we're talking a lot about the retrospective album 15 that's coming out next month. And Scotty, you recently posted a reaction video getting ready for all of this, but it was a reaction of you watching your American Idol audition. And it seemed when I was watching you watch it like you hadn't seen it in a while. Had it been a hot minute, or have you seen it a million times?
1: I mean, there was a time where I feel like it was everywhere, but yeah, I don't go back and watch the old stuff all that much. So they told me, hey, go watch this and see what you think. And just wild to look back at. I mean, the kid. I mean, I was literally a kid at that point and trying to put myself back in those shoes and what I was thinking. Not shoes. I was wearing flip flops for some reason on national TV.
0: Even better.
1: Oh, man. Yeah. But yeah, I had not seen it in a while. So it was fun to look back on and try to remember that day.
0: Have your kids seen it?
1: I'm not sure if Avery's seen it or not. I might have to go show him once I am done with this. I don't know. I'm not even sure if he'd recognize me. I had a buzz cut. I mean, it was.
0: I'd be interested to see if he does recognize you. Like, if you don't say anything and just let him watch it and see if he's like, Daddy.
1: I know. Yeah, I might try that. That would be interesting because I think I look a lot different today than I did back then. So yeah.
0: You definitely did, and I loved seeing those reactions again from the judges, like J-Lo and Steven Tyler, and like you watching them have their reactions and everything. I mean, does that feel like a fever dream at this point because it is so long ago and seeing yourself so different?
1: Yeah, it was really a wild time, and it's like just not real life. The audition and then just the months afterwards, just hanging out and talking with Steven Tyler and being there with Jennifer Lopez and her kids were running around. It was like we were just all friends. It was a crazy time for sure, but everybody was so nice and welcoming. I mean, we were working 7 days a week, pretty much sun up to sundown on that show. So that all feels like a blur. But yeah, I mean, there were a lot of memories and a lot of things that went on that are cool to think back to.
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9: Overnight will be mostly cloudy and cooler with a low of 55. Saturday brings mostly sunny skies, pleasant conditions, and lower humidity with a high of 77. Saturday night will become cloudy and remain warm with a low of 66. With your AccuWeather forecast, I'm meteorologist Jason Caterina.
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0: I'm Lon Helton, inviting you to join me as I count down the week's top 30 with my co-host Bailey Zimmerman, who's having a whole lot of fun on the road.
1: 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I like content on the screens. I like pyro. I like flames and smoke.
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1: It's Backstage Country. I'm Elena. Scotty McCreary is your host this week, which means we get to talk about all the songs, and we're going to go way back at some point here because obviously we're like reminiscing about the last 15 years. But first, I really want to talk about Bottle Rockets because I haven't seen you since this went number one, and I did see that you got to celebrate with Darius and the crew. So tell me about what that day was like.
2: Oh my gosh, yeah, we had so much fun. It was probably the most fun I've ever had with the song out there, and then the number one party, getting everybody together, the whole gang. We hadn't been together since, I guess, the music video, and it was just getting started, just getting out there. So,
1: and I imagine that's a feat to try to get all of y'all scheduled to work at the same
2: time. Oh, yeah. We were throwing out dates left and right, and I think we all landed on one day that worked for everybody. So that was the day of the party. But, yeah, it was fun. And a crazy fact that I didn't know until then was Bottle Rockets was Hootie's first number one single. Obviously, they've had number one records and stuff, but first single that went number one. So it was a big old celebration.
1: Oh, that's so much fun. And now this song actually has a home because it is on 15 and it gets to fit in on there very well. Did it feel like the natural fit for this project for you?
2: Yeah, I think if you're looking back on the last 15 years, Bottle Rockets is the latest one. It's the newest one, but it's kind of had just as big an impact as a lot of them. So it definitely needed to be on this project for sure.
1: Well, let's go ahead and play it right now, especially since it has a new home coming out next month. But will you introduce the song?
2: Absolutely. Hey, y'all, it's your host for this week, Scotty McCreary on Backstage Country. And here's my latest single, Bottle Rockets, featuring Hootie and the Blowfish.

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8: Overnight will be mostly cloudy and cooler with a low of 55. Saturday brings mostly sunny skies, pleasant conditions, and lower humidity with a high of 77. Saturday night will become cloudy and remain warm with a low of 66. With your AccuWeather forecast, I'm meteorologist Jason Caterina.
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2: Hey, y'all. Welcome to a brand new hour of Backstage Country. I'm your host this week, Scotty McCreary, along with my girl, Elena.
3: That's right. Get ready for your favorite country songs, the stories behind some of Scotty's music, and much, much more.
2: Yeah. Well, let's roll. A brand new hour of Backstage Country starts right now. Yeah.

0: Backstage Country. I'm Elena. Scotty McCreary is here hosting. We're getting to hang out and talk about all the things. And obviously, yes, we are getting pretty nostalgic this week because we're talking a lot about the retrospective album 15 that's coming out next month. We're right in the middle of the summer right now, which is big old country music touring season.
1: Come on now.
0: Yeah. So, and you've got a lot of dates. You're really busy. Does this season of touring feel any different because of the headspace that you're in that we've been talking about, like this nostalgia?
1: Yeah, I think so. I think sometimes I can look at my schedule and see all the dates, and it can kind of look a little daunting. Like, dang, I'm about to be gone, you know? But, you know, now it's like, I think I feel very fortunate. I get to go do this, you know? I get to live out this dream. So, yeah, I think that changes a lot for me. But it's I'm still having fun. The time, if it gets to a point where I'm not having fun anymore, you'll tell by looking at my schedule. But we're still busy because I love doing it.
0: Well, I mean, a very real human thing, and many people experience it, have experienced it, are experiencing it right now as we speak, is burnout. And like, no matter what your career is, like, burnout is inevitable at one point or another. How do you make sure that you don't experience that right now, especially when you're as busy as you are?
1: Yeah, I think you when you're in the middle of it, you try to stop and be like, all right, why am I feeling this way? You know, and look at all the things around you, your schedule. Am I getting time with the family, friends? Am I taking time for myself? Because I've been burned out from the road plenty of times before.
0: Oh, gosh, yeah.
1: I think over 15 years, I can kind of start to work towards knowing how to stay away from that. So, because nobody, if you come to a show and you pay money, you buy the ticket, you don't want to see the artist that's tired of being on the road. You want to see somebody energized and who's having a blast, and because that'll make everybody have fun. So for me, I think the big thing is schedule and the ability to say no, because I think my team, I love my team, but they would love it if I said yes to every single thing, you know?
0: Yeah.
1: So sometimes I think just saying no, building in breaks for yourself so you can recharge your batteries, and then knowing ahead of time, all right, this season is going to be a busy season, but knowing, all right, I'm putting in time before and after so I can be fresh. So that's what's worked for me.
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6: Overnight will be mostly cloudy and cooler with a low of 55. Saturday brings mostly sunny skies, pleasant conditions, and lower humidity with a high of 77. Saturday night will become cloudy and remain warm with a low of 66. With your AccuWeather forecast, I'm meteorologist Jason Caterina.
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1: Hey, it's Big D and Bubba coming up on Monday. We're going to be hanging out with Chris Young in the studio. That's going to be awesome.
2: 16 number one hits to his name and counting. He's got a new album. We'll talk with him. Plus, it's a big American weekend, man. We got the World Cup going on. We got Flag Day weekend happening. Man, enjoy your weekend. We're back with you Monday. Big D.

0: with Elena Smith and Scotty McCreary.
1: Man, if I look back on the last 15 years, I can smile and say it's been a good run.
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0: Dana. Scotty McCreary is here hosting. We're getting to hang out and talk about all the things. And obviously, yes, we are getting pretty nostalgic this week because we're talking a lot about the retrospective album 15 that's coming out next month.
1: Even though this album does look back at a lot and, like I said, get nostalgic a lot, you're also moving forward and pushing your music forward because there are four new tracks on here. So what were you looking for in the new songs to make sure that they still fit this project?
2: Yeah, so it's different songs are on there for different reasons. Like I put Hello Darling on there because years ago I sang it on the Grand Ole Opry stage and it like instantly, I think, went viral. And that, people still, when they come to my shows, like that's one of the most requested songs people ask me to sing is Hello Darling still today. So
1: you do it so good, Scotty.
2: Oh, thank you. I love singing some Conway now. So that's why I put that one on there because it's been a big song for folks. Your Man, obviously, with Josh and the beginning, all the way back in 2011. Yeah. Been a Good Run was one that I wrote a few years ago, but it felt like I had a good home on this project. Like, man, if I look back on the last 15 years, I can smile and say it's been a good run. So that's where this one, where that one came from. And then Why Me, Lord is how I feel, you know, because it's, I love singing country music, but I'm not blind to, if I walk down Broadway or Music Row, there's so many talented folks in Nashville and so many people with a dream. So I've asked myself that question many times, like, why me, Lord? Why have I gotten this chance? But I appreciate that. I appreciate being here, getting to live out this dream, and kind of allows me to remain in that kind of thankful gratitude kind of state.
0: Well, we love that about you for sure. You've always been so humble and stayed that way. I don't know how, because your head could get super big and I would understand. But no, you've always
2: been. Well, I've had my moments for sure. But Lordy.
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12: North Carolina. Overnight will be mostly cloudy and cooler with a low of 55. Saturday brings mostly sunny skies, pleasant conditions, and lower humidity with a high of 77. Saturday night will become cloudy and remain warm with a low of 66. With your AccuWeather forecast, I'm meteorologist Jason Caterina. 100.7
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1: Hey there, Backstage Country. It's Elena, and we have got Scotty McCreery here as our host this week.
2: Thanks, Elena. You know I'm ready for a brand new hour of red hot country hits and more coming up right here on Backstage Country.

0: Country. I'm Elena. Scotty McCreary is here hosting. We're getting to hang out and talk about all the things. And obviously, yes, we are getting pretty nostalgic this week because we're talking a lot about the retrospective album 15 that's coming out next month. I've talked to you about this before, but it always stands out to me. And to anybody that hasn't heard it, I think one of the coolest things is hearing about your experience right after American Idol with Lauren, because you guys went like straight to CMA Fest, which is the biggest country music festival, like most overstimulating thing ever. Was that the first time that you had performed in front of that many people? Like, because obviously TV is millions, but like you're not seeing them all.
1: Yeah, like 400 people in the studio.
0: Yeah.
1: Yeah, no, that was by far the most people I'd ever performed in front of at that point. And I was so nervous. And but it was just so much fun. And Josh was so cool that night. He was cool when I was on the show, and he came and visited me for top three to sing Your Man with me. And now 15 years later, he joined me on this 15 record. So love that guy. What a dude.
0: How many times do you think you guys have sang that together over the years?
1: Once at CMA Fest.
0: Yeah.
1: Once top three visit in North Carolina. And then, this record, we haven't done it much. So,
0: I don't know. Like you kind of think about it over the years, you guys have become friends. So it's like, maybe it has happened more than I've known, but yeah, it hasn't.
1: No, I mean, it's his song, you know, yeah. and we haven't like toured together. We've done shows together, but yeah, I don't think it's happened much more than that. So.
0: Yeah, so we really are getting that little lightning in a bottle and getting to actually have it for everybody now, which is so cool.
1: Yeah, it's pretty cool. I will say for Your Man, for this song, when I auditioned, for some reason I said Baby Lock Them Doors. And that stuck with a lot of people. If you see people singing Your Man online, for some reason a lot of people say Them Doors too now. But I talked to Josh. I said, man, it has to be right. So let's do The Door.
0: I wish that you did the wrong words on the official record. That would have been amazing.
1: You can redo it in when you're recording it for a record. You can do it a few times. So I had no excuse to get it wrong this time.
0: You had to get it right.
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11: Overnight will be mostly cloudy and cooler with a low of 55. Saturday brings mostly sunny skies, pleasant conditions, and lower humidity with a high of 77. Saturday night will become cloudy and remain warm with a low of 66. With your AccuWeather forecast, I'm meteorologist Jason Caterina.
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0: I'm Lon Helton, inviting you to join me as I count down the week's top 30 with my co-host Bailey Zimmerman, who's having a whole lot of fun on the road.
1: My thing is jumping around, moving, energy. I like content on the screens. I like pyro. I like flames and smoke.
0: That's Bailey Zimmerman this week on Country Countdown USA. 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
1: I mean, a lot of the songs I'm writing right now have that kind of looking back, nostalgia, kind of reminiscing vibe to it.
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0: It's Backstage Country. I'm Elena. Scotty McCreary is here hosting. We're getting to hang out and talk about all the things. And obviously, yes, we are getting pretty nostalgic this week because we're talking a lot about the retrospective album 15 that's coming out next month. Scotty, when you are living in this time of your life where you are being so reflective of your past and living in this space right now, how is that affecting your creativity in the music that you're writing right now?
1: Yeah, I think it's I think that attitude is kind of going into the songwriting of being thankful and kind of looking back and smelling the roses. I mean, a lot of the songs I'm writing right now have that kind of looking back, nostalgia, yeah, kind of reminiscing vibe to it. I mean, even Bottle Rockets was kind of that way. So true. I think that's just the state that I'm in. And we'll see. I'm sure I'm still going to try and write a few sad songs because I love them, you know.
0: Good.
1: And write a few, like, let's go have a big time on the beach kind of songs because I love doing that. But for the most part, I think that attitude is kind of seeping into the songwriting.
0: And are you working with the same people that you tend to kind of collaborate with for what you're working on now?
1: Yeah, you know, I think that's another thing that I've found in the last 15 years. It's important to try new things, and I do. And I love still meeting new writers, meeting new people, and trying to see, let's see if this is a cool vibe, or let's see what this is. But I think just as important as doing that is and trying new things, I think it's also important to know your people, know who gets you, know what you want to say, know about your life and your family and your friends, and they can kind of pull that out of you in the writer's room. So I tend to stick to my people a lot when I'm writing. Try new things, sure, but I know who my folks are, and I love writing with them for that reason.
0: Are your people mostly in the same space of life that you're in, or are you all kind of in different spots?
1: All different spots. Yeah. There's some of them that are pretty much right along with me, close to the same age, newly married. And a lot of them are older than me and have kind of had the wisdom of 30 years in the music business as opposed to 15. Yeah. And, you know, can just when I think I've got something figured out, they're like, oh, no, and can give me a little advice there. So, yeah, I think it's important to have both.
2: Don't go anywhere. More Backstage Country is next with Scotty McCreary.
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11: Overnight will be mostly cloudy and cooler with a low of 55. Saturday brings mostly sunny skies, pleasant conditions, and lower humidity with a high of 77. Saturday night will become cloudy and remain warm with a low of 66. With your AccuWeather forecast, I'm meteorologist Jason Caterina. 100.7
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0: What an epic week here on Backstage Country. I'm Elena. A huge thank you to our host, Scotty McCreary, who just brought it all week long. You did such an awesome job, man. Thank you.
1: Oh, well, thanks for having me. Just been so fun sitting in here and hanging out with everybody, telling some stories from the last 15 years, the road. Don't forget to check out my new album, 15, a retrospective album, looking back on the beginning to where we're at now. It releases next month, includes a whole bunch of new songs, too, including my cover of Your Man with the man who had the hit. My buddy Josh Turner.
0: Even after a whole week, I cannot believe it has been 15 years. But Scotty, we love you around here, and you are welcome back anytime. Wasn't your first time, won't be your last, but I

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1: 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I know every song.
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2: What's up? It's Elena. And each week here on Backstage Country, one of your favorite country artists sits in the driver's seat. This week, it's this guy.
3: Thanks, Elena. That'd be me. Scott and McCreary here, y'all. So pumped to be here this week with everybody, sharing some stories, talking country music. Just excited to take everybody backstage for all of this. It's going to be fun.
2: That's what it's all about here. So stick around for more with Scotty McCreary coming up on Backstage Country.

0: It's Backstage Country. Scotty McCreary is your host this week, and we are feeling very nostalgic. Next month, you're going to be releasing your new retrospective album, 15. You know, it's 15 years that you have been doing this and that we have known you and just watched you grow up and everything. But was 15 always kind of the celebration that you anticipated having?
1: Yeah, I don't know. I'm not sure I was ever looking ahead that far, you know, when I was just getting started. But I think for me at this point, it just feels like a good stopping point to stop and smell the roses, appreciate the last 15 years, the highs and the lows. You know, it hasn't all been, you know, great, but just kind of seeing how far we've come. And like you said, you kind of watched me grow up. Everybody met me when I was 16 years old, and now at 32 with the family, I mean, it's a lot of life has happened. So sometimes I think it's good to kind of stop, take a breath, and appreciate things.
0: Yeah, and I think that's going to be such a cool way to have this as part of your musical catalog. Like when you look at it 20 years from now and you go back and you're like, oh, there's the moment that I kind of like stepped back and reminisced about everything and appreciated what had happened. Because a lot of times in this crazy business, like you don't do that. You don't have the opportunity to actually stop and look at everything, right?
1: Yeah, you're 100% right. And I'm kind of really appreciative that my label was willing to go along with me on this project. And yeah, it pretty much is a go, go, go business, you know, and especially now more than ever, people are just putting songs out, it feels like, every week. But yeah. I can be a little old school like that. And I think, you know, for me, this just felt like an important thing to do. So I'm glad I'm getting to do it.
0: Was there ever a conversation of like, wait, do we wait to do this until 16? Because then my career will be as old as I was when I started things.
1: Well, that's actually crazy to think about. Yeah.
0: Right.
1: Yeah, half my life. So yeah, mate, that conversation didn't happen until you said it right now. That would have been wild too.
2: 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There's a whole lot more just ahead with Scotty McCreary.
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11: Overnight will be mostly cloudy and cooler with a low of 55. Saturday brings mostly sunny skies, pleasant conditions, and lower humidity with a high of 77. Saturday night will become cloudy and remain warm with a low of 66. With your AccuWeather forecast, I'm meteorologist Jason Caterina. 100.7
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1: Hey, it's Big D and Bubba coming up on Monday. We're going to be hanging out with Chris Young in the studio. That's going to be awesome.
2: 16 number one hits to his name and counting. He's got a new album. We'll talk with him. Plus, it's a big American weekend, man. We got the World Cup going on. We got Flag Day weekend happening. Man, enjoy your weekend. We're back with you Monday. Big D and Bubba.

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1: Could only do what I could do. You know, I was 17, and you know, that's where I was at in life.
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0: It's Backstage Country. Scotty McCreary is your host this week, and we are feeling very nostalgic. Next month, you're going to be releasing your new retrospective album, 15. When you listen back to the first two albums, let's say, since the third is where it really kind of turned around, do you feel like you even recognize that voice, that kid?
1: The second album a little bit. I mean, I was more confident for the second record. The first record, I really, I know some people still have a lot of love for it, but for me, I cringed a little bit when I hear it.
0: Yeah.
1: Like, just the songs, the how I was singing and things, it just, I mean, I'm glad I grew up a little bit, but, you know, I could only do what I could do. You know, I was 17 and you know, that's where I was at in life, but... Yeah, I don't listen to or sing a lot of those songs anymore.
0: I can imagine, because anything that I did on the radio like 10 years ago, if I hear it, I am like, that is Minnie Mouse. Who was that? Get it out of my ears.
1: Oh,
0: I don't want to hear it.
1: Yeah, you get it.
0: I get it for sure. But God bless you. I mean, I can't imagine my teenage years, like, you know, being and having that digital footprint out there and being able to look. And, oh, I don't blame you for not wanting to. But, you know, you have so much now, obviously, to look back at and far removed from that. You had mentioned earlier Five More Minutes, which is one of the songs that is on this retrospective album. It's because of this that I found out that song inspired two Hallmark holiday movies. I don't know how I missed that. Like, I've seen those movies, like, I know they exist, but I didn't realize it was actually a direct correlation. So I've been really curious, how did you find out that your song inspired movies?
1: Yeah, well, there were like meetings and all sorts of stuff that kind of went on to make that happen. And I don't know. I think they were interested in the song and the story and kind of the impact that the song had had. And we thought there could be an angle to make a movie about this and, you know, taking the time to spend that, you know, those five more minutes with your loved ones. And holidays brings out those emotions. So they were all about it. And I think the first one came out around when COVID was still happening, and they were like, well, you should come up and act in it. But I would have had to quarantine for like 2 weeks in Canada before. So I was like, man, we were still busy on the road. So yeah, but I am executive producer on that. Like, it's pretty crazy, all that. But yeah, it was cool to hear the music and see how it could inspire something totally different than what we were thinking of when we wrote the song in 2015.
2: 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There's a whole lot more coming up with Scotty McCreary.
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9: Overnight will be mostly cloudy and cooler with a low of 55. Saturday brings mostly sunny skies, pleasant conditions, and lower humidity with a high of 77. Saturday night will become cloudy and remain warm with a low of 66. With your AccuWeather forecast, I'm meteorologist Jason Caterina. 100.7
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1: Hey, it's Big D and Bubba coming up on Monday. We're going to be hanging out with Chris Young in the studio. That's going to be awesome.
2: 16 number one hits to his name and counting. He's got a new album. We'll talk with him. Plus, it's a big American weekend, man. We got the World Cup going on. We got Flag Day weekend happening. Man, enjoy your weekend. We're back with you Monday. Big D and Bubba.
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1: 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I like pyro. I like flames and smoke.
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2: What's happening, North Country? It's Brendan Laverty from FX Caprera Honda. Summer in the North Country is way too short to waste standing at the gas pump. You've got places to be. 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
1: Hey, it's Big D and Bubba coming up on Monday. We're going to be hanging out with Chris Young in the studio. That's going to be awesome.
2: 16 number one hits to his name and counting. He's got a new album. We'll talk with him. Plus, it's a big American weekend, man. We got the World Cup going on. We got Flag Day weekend happening. Man, enjoy your weekend. We're back with you Monday. Big D and Bubba.
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0: It's a big American weekend, man. We got the World Cup going on. We got Flag Day weekend happening. Man, enjoy your weekend. We're back with you Monday. Big D and Bubba.
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1: Hey, it's Big D and Bubba coming up on Monday. We're going to be hanging out with Chris Young in the studio. That's going to be awesome.
2: 16 number one hits to his name and counting. He's got a new album. We'll talk with him. Plus, it's a big American weekend, man. We got the World Cup going on. We got Flag Day weekend happening. Man, enjoy your weekend. We're back with you Monday. Big D and Bubba.
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1: Hey, it's Big D and Bubba coming up on Monday. We're going to be hanging out with Chris Young in the studio. That's going to be awesome.
2: 16 number one hits to his name and counting. He's got a new album. We'll talk with him. Plus, it's a big American weekend, man. We got the World Cup going on. We got Flag Day weekend happening. Man, enjoy your weekend. We're back with you Monday. Big D and Bubba.
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1: Hey, it's Big D and Bubba coming up on Monday. We're going to be hanging out with Chris Young in the studio. That's going to be awesome.
2: 16 number one hits to his name and counting. He's got a new album. We'll talk with him. Plus, it's a big American weekend, man. We got the World Cup going on. We got Flag Day weekend happening. Man, enjoy your weekend. We're back with you Monday. Big D and Bubba.
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kind of green. It's the weekend. Wake up. We're Big D and Bubba getting it all kicked off right now. Lakeland Lemmings is going to be hanging out with us in a few minutes, performing for you and everything. Pretty cool. It's all on the way. Luke Bryan right now in One Margarita.

0: Zimmerman and Luke Combs together here on the Weekend Wake Up with Big D and Bubba.
1: Carson, you have a special guest in the studio with us.
2: I do. My dad is here.
3: What's up, Dad?
2: This is Mark, or Dad, as I call him.
0: Hey, Dad. We're going to all call you Dad, too, because that's the way it all works.
3: Sounds good to me.
0: Around here, like, we call each other's dads dads.
1: So, we want to see how good of a father you are,
2: Mark. Wow. So, he's great, I can tell you already.
1: First off, you worked for NBC for a long time, right? Television.
4: Correct.
1: Doing, what did you do? What were you?
4: I was in the computer department.
1: Like, a nerd?
4: IT director, yeah.
1: Yeah, yeah.
4: Yep.
1: All right, Dad, well, let's ask you a couple of questions about your daughter. What was the name of her first boyfriend?
4: Brad.
1: Carson?
2: Yeah.
0: Wow.
2: Yeah?
1: What's her favorite food?
4: Sushi.
2: That's good. I'll take that. Yes.
1: Carson, I think you're starting.
2: He would say sushi. We were just talking about sushi last night.
0: Yeah, but you're
2: so
0: giving...
2: sushi or pasta? I think he would.
0: I would have said pasta.
4: Pop Pagliacci's pasta.
2: Okay. Yep. He said that.
1: Who's the boyfriend that you wish she wouldn't have broke up with?
0: Ooh.
1: Who's the one you're like, man, I wish that guy was around.
4: Probably David.
2: Ooh. What? No, Brad.
0: What's the matter with David? Why don't you like David?
4: No, I didn't like David.
2: Right. He said he wish I had it.
1: That's fine. It's even better. What's wrong with David? That's even better.
2: Remember, I told you guys he came here once and I was showing him around the studio and he got, because he was a radio guy and he was super mad that I was working with you because he was not working with you.
1: Oh.
2: Yeah, wow.
0: So he's just insecure.
2: Yes. No. Yes.
0: Well, yeah, that's what's wrong with him.
2: Yep.
1: Well, you did a wonderful job raising a wonderful lady, and so thank you.
0: Yeah, thank you. Our 17 listeners, thank you.
2: Thank you.
4: Even more, thank you, guys.
1: You bet. Mr. Mark. We're calling Mr. Mark. I like that.
0: I like Dad.
1: Dad Mark. Whatever.
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1: Hey, what's up? 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
0: Mm-hmm.
1: Oh my gosh, Bubba,
0: what?
1: It's so good.
0: Am I gonna like it more than the berry?
1: More than
0: the Glow Motion?
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6: Today will be mostly sunny, pleasant, and less humid with a high of 77. Tonight it will become cloudy and warm with a low of 66. Tomorrow expect times of clouds and sun with a couple of showers and a thunderstorm. Thunderstorms may bring localized damaging wind gusts with a high of 78. With your AccuWeather forecast, I'm meteorologist Joe Lundberg.

0: Kojo and the Fall. It's the weekend. Wake up with Big D and Bubba.
1: Lakeland Lemmings. What a crazy name.
0: I love the alliteration.
1: Lakeland Lemmings.
0: I am a fan of alliteration.
1: Me too.
0: I love like LL and DDs and all those things. Lakeland Lemmings. Not only is it a great thing for, what do you call the little monograms?
2: Yeah.
0: But it flows very nice.
2: Well, thank you. I'll have to thank my parents for y'all.
0: Thanks, Mom and Dad.
2: Yeah.
1: So Lakeland is that a family name?
2: No.
1: Just like bodies of water?
2: No, my parents actually were driving past Lakeland, Florida, like Lakeland.
0: Lakeland, yeah.
2: And then my sister's middle name is Andalyn, so it's kind of a weird name itself, and it's ending in L-I-N, so they were like, oh, well, we like Lake and Lynn. We'll put it together.
0: Wow.
1: How many siblings do you have?
2: I'm one of five.
0: Wow. Your brother's like Tomlin?
2: No, his name's Dayton, like Dayton, Ohio.
0: Dayton Lynn?
2: Yeah.
1: What are all the...
2: This is alliteration, too. It's the Dayton Duke.
1: Dayton Duke?
2: Yeah. Okay.
1: Right, go through. I want to hear all of them now. So Dayton Duke, Lakeland Lemmings.
2: Yeah. Well, okay. I have an older sister. She's 23. Her name's Daisy. Yeah,
0: is it Duke also?
2: No. Daisy Andalyn. Yeah. Then
1: wait,
2: it goes,
1: they messed up.
2: I know.
1: Why didn't I name her Daisy Duke?
2: Yeah, I don't know. But it goes Daisy, then me, Lakeland, and then Dayton. And then I have a three-year-old sister whose name is Rinlin.
0: You have a three-year-old sister?
1: Mm-hmm. You have a 20 whatever?
2: 23-year-old.
3: Okay. But we haven't even gotten to the last one yet.
1: Lakeland.
2: And then I have a one-year-old sister, and her name is Bellamy.
0: Wow.
2: Yep.
1: And she's not a brother.
2: No, it's all girls except for the one brother.
1: Bellamy's sister.
2: Yep, Bellamy's sister.
1: Good stuff. Lakeland, I know you sing and all that, but I feel like your appearance already is worth it. Just going through the name of so-and-so, begot.
2: It's like you're reading the Bible.
1: Yes.
0: Begot.
1: All right, Lakeland Lemmings is with us. She brought a guitar player. His name is Dylan.
0: Dylan, do you have alliteration in your name?
4: No, I don't.
0: You could have lied and said yes.
1: Lame.
0: Yep. I should go, yes, absolutely. It's Dylan Dustywood.
4: I'm not that fast.
1: All right. Lakeland Lemmings, you're going to love her, I think. We'll find out. GMHA.

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1: 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Trust me, you're not going to get a whole lot of Lakeland Lemmings. That's her name. You're going to get it. I promise. So what are you playing? What are you going to do for us here?
2: I'm going to play my single Get Around Boy for you. It's my first single to country radio.
1: All right. Is this something did you write it?
2: I did, yeah. Okay. I co-wrote this one with Ash Bowers and Mikey Mobley here in town.
0: Okay. Oh, look at you dropping names.
2: Got to shout them out.
1: All right, here you go. Lakeland Lemmings. Here's Get Around Boy.

0: What's his name?
1: I'll never tell.
2: He knows.
0: Yeah, he knows. Mm-hmm. Is he really getting married?
1: Maybe.
0: All right. Could be.
1: Can't tell too much.
0: That's right.
1: Definitely know.
0: That's right. It's so good. All right. Lakeland Lemmings is our guest. We'll come back. And I hear that you are a big 90s pop fan.
1: 90s pop, 90s country, all of it.
0: Is Carson in the room? Is she?
3: Yeah.
0: She's over here. She's, you guys should have a beat down. Who can identify more 90s?
1: That sounds a little, yeah.
0: 90s pop. Anyway. All right. Lakeland Lemmings on the way. Hang on. Like a rain.

0: It's Jason Aldean. You make it easy with Big D and Bubba and the Weekend. Wake up.
1: Lakeland Lemmings in the studio with us. The new song is called Get Around Boy. You can find her on Instagram. So your dad is a touring guitarist. What does that mean exactly?
2: Yeah, so he was in a band back in the day called 45 South. They were big in like the Texas market, open for like Bret Michaels and a few people. So.
1: Bret Michaels?
2: Yeah.
1: Wow. Like the Bret Michaels?
2: The Bret
1: like
2: Michaels.
3: Poison.
1: From Poison?
2: Poison, yep.
3: Who also was a huge country fan.
2: Who also was a...
3: No, I'm saying he was.
2: Oh, Bret, yeah, yeah.
4: Bret he still is. Yeah. He's not dead.
2: I was like, who?
1: Yeah, yeah. Bret Michaels is still
4: very much alive.
1: How old are you?
2: I just turned 20.
1: So you're 20 years old. So you
3: me
1: have a real.
3: Too.
1: So you got a real varied music bracket. Like you go pretty because of your father, I guess.
2: It's pretty bizarre. Yeah, because like my dad was like a big AC/DC fan, like Bret Michaels, and. Then my mom was like Britney Spears, Michael Jackson.
1: Okay.
2: And then I found my love for like country on my own with, you know, 90s country. And then obviously grew up in like the 2000s. So
3: your parents did not listen to country music?
2: Not a whole lot. I mean, I listened to a lot of country radio growing up, just local channels and stuff like that. So
3: did it surprise them that you wanted to become a country singer?
2: I don't think so. I mean, I knew this is what I wanted to do when I was 6 years old. And well, sure enough.
3: Here you are.
1: Here you are. All right, so we're going to do a cover. What are we doing? Is it, please tell me it's Poison.
2: No, that would have been perfect, though. Like I said, I love me some country, a little Jody Messina.
3: Oh, cool.
2: A little Heads Carolina, Tails California.
1: Right, here you go. Lakeland Lemmings.

0: Lakeland Lemons. Good job, girl.
1: Thank you. Thank
0: Do you know, by the way, the you know, I've got people in, it used to be Austin originally.
1: Really? Okay.
0: And because she's from Boston, she told Change the songwriter, it. She says, well, why don't we make it, I've got people in Boston.
2: Which so, makes sense for her.
1: Yeah, so, I love that. So she made it her own.
0: Yeah. I'm sorry, bud. What were you going to say?
2: I was just going to say, I really enjoy like the vibrato. Like, Thank there's you. A lot of Dolly and Toby Keith and that whole, I can't even do it.
0: I don't know. I'd like to hear it. I think you can.
1: Hey, I love that. That was great.
0: What do you mean? Lakeland Lemmings, you can find her on Instagram. It's Lake. You'll Google it, find it.
2: Lakeland.
0: Yeah, Lakeland is it's unusual. Lakeland Lemmings.
2: I like that it's unusual, though, because then one day people are just going to say your first name.
1: Yep. Right, yeah.
3: Lakeland. Also, you're going to wait until the people show up at meet and greets. Yeah. And they've named their kid after you.
0: What?
3: Because it's such a unique name.
1: Yeah.
2: Has that happened yet?
1: No, I only know of like one other Lakeland, and she's like 5 years old. And it's spelled with L-A-K-E-L-Y-N.
2: Okay.
0: You should have merch of your face on these little lemmings that are jumping off a cliff.
1: Yes, I know my last name. Yeah. I was like, but that's perfect for like a fan club name, the Lemmings.
0: Yeah, the Lemmings. Yeah, that's right.
1: Yeah.
0: It's good to see you. Nice to meet you. Lakeland Lemmings, everyone.
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18: Today will be mostly sunny, pleasant, and less humid with a high of 77. Tonight it will become cloudy and warm with a low of 66. Tomorrow expect times of clouds and sun with a couple of showers and a thunderstorm. Thunderstorms may bring localized damaging wind gusts with a high of 78. With your AccuWeather forecast, I'm meteorologist Joe Lundberg. 100.7
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0: Tucker Wetmore with Big D and Bubba and the Weekend Wake Up.
1: Bubba, you went on another date yesterday?
0: Yeah, I did. Things were going really well. Everything was great. Everything was awesome. And then, like, we're about to, you know, I get the check and we're about to wrap up and we're just talking. And then she, out of nowhere, goes, "So I got to be honest with you." I knew I was in trouble at this point. She said, "I got to be honest with you. If I'd have known that you were in radio, I probably would not have come on this date."
2: What?
0: And I was like, "Why?" She said, "Well, I mean, because there's a good chance that you might talk about me on the radio." This is where you and I, you're like, guys love being talked
2: yeah,
0: about.
2: Yeah, they do.
0: She said, "You might be talking about me on the radio." And I said, "Yes, I will. I will absolutely talk about you on the radio. Matter of fact, I will talk about you tomorrow on the radio. I will
1: be talking about how that you think I'm going to talk about you."
0: Here we are. I'm talking about her now. But yeah, so it's like, and she was like, "Ha, ha, ha," like she got all nervous and like whatever. And I was like, "Look, this is just what I do." You know, I mean, it's...
1: And you're not saying their name, so what's it matter?
0: And I told her that. I said, "I'm not going to say your name." I said, "Look, let me tell you something. I went through a really horrific, traumatic divorce in my brain, you know, but I didn't share it on the radio. I never said one negative thing about my ex-wife the entire time we were separated or divorced."
1: Yeah.
0: I'm like, and I told her that. I said, "If I can go through a divorce
1: and
0: not say whatever, I'm not going to,
2: you know..." Let me ask you, though.
0: What?
2: Why is it that these women, "Oh, you might talk about me on the air"? You know what? If they were dating Riley Green, they would want Riley plastering her all over his socials. Yeah, absolutely. I want to dedicate this to my main.
1: First off, you made a mistake. Bubba is not Riley Green.
0: Not Riley Green.
2: All right.

0: Last Night Lonely. Come on. It's John Party on the Weekend Wake Up.
1: I've realized that I loaded film in a camera old. I want to kind of get back into it where you had the film that you loaded into the back of the camera

0: older, I guess, film cameras around with them to take pictures instead of having them on their phone where perhaps they could be breached.
1: No.
0: So, and not even anything like, oh, you know, like weirdly rated. It's just so that way if you're taking behind the scenes at a concert or at a TV show, that way it doesn't get leaked out. And that way it's very intentional in what they're doing.
1: You ever have the thing where you've in the red room or what do they call it? The dark room?
0: The dark room.
1: And you can see the film?
2: My buddy Everett had one. His dad was a photographer. And so we would go in there and like develop all of our skateboarding and surfing pictures from back in the day.
0: I don't think I could go in a dark room because my only sort of, the only time I ever see a dark room is in some sort of mystery where the photo develops slowly and then pop, you see something that they didn't think was there.
3: It's standing right behind you.
0: Right. It's too scary.
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3: Today will be mostly sunny, pleasant, and less humid with a high of 77. Tonight it will become cloudy and warm with a low of 66. Tomorrow expect times of clouds and sun with a couple of showers and a thunderstorm. Thunderstorms may bring localized damaging wind gusts with a high of 78. With your AccuWeather forecast, I'm meteorologist Joe Lundberg. 100.

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1: Hi. I just wanted to call and tell you guys are amazing. I listen to you guys every day on my way to work. You guys have gotten me through some rough spots, so I just wanted to say thank you.
2: We got you through some rough spots. First of all, thank you for calling to tell us this. But what do you mean? Like, what kind of rough spots? Like, we just get your mind off of stuff?
1: Yeah, life gets you down sometimes. You guys have always been there, so...
2: Oh my gosh, that's the best. Honestly, that's the whole reason we're here, is escapism. And, we understand the world's tugging at you in all these really uncomfortable ways pretty much all the time. And if you can get away from that for a little bit and put your ears on us for a while and we can distract you, that's kind of our mission. So this may be the nicest and bestest thing anyone has ever said. So thank you.
1: Well, thank you, guys, and I hope you guys have a great day.
2: We will. Now, you're awesome.
1: Thank you.
2: Thanks. Bye-bye.
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4: North Country weather.
5: Today will be mostly sunny, pleasant, and less humid with a high of 77. Tonight it will become cloudy and warm with a low of 66. Tomorrow expect times of clouds and sun with a couple of showers and a thunderstorm. Thunderstorms may bring localized damaging wind gusts with a high of 78. With your AccuWeather forecast, I'm meteorologist Joe Lundberg. 100.

0: right, it's Bailey Zimmerman on the weekend. Wake up.
1: Taylor Hicks is joining us.
2: Woo! It's a long summer. Here we are.
0: It scared me. Like, I didn't know that was coming.
1: I feel like the beginning of some sort of swampy Mississippi documentary.
3: You know, I think that we can only dodge the heat in the South for so long, right? I feel like swamps. It's all those cicadas that are about to come out.
1: It always makes me think of train music. There was a time when train music was part of country music. And like we had, what's the guy's name?
0: Woo woo!
1: What's the guy?
0: Boxcar Willie.
1: Boxcar Willie.
3: Yeah. And then there was Charlie McCoy. Yeah, I see him at the Opry a lot.
1: Yeah.
3: You know, there's not too many. Yeah, harmonica is kind of a lost, instrument in country music. So is vocals. so is pure singers. Sorry. Taylor. Did I say that?
1: Devastating.
3: Did I really say that?
1: Well, let's see how good you sound. This is Taylor Hicks. It's his new one. We're playing it for you right now. It's called The Mix.

0: Dude, I love that. I love that so much. It's very, and you know, Big D knows I'm a huge Bob Seger fan. It's like you're channeling Seger. That is such a great song.
1: I love Seger. You know, I decided to do kind of a Black Crowes meets, you know, kind of a Chris Stapleton. Kind of an up-tempo, kind of a country soul thing.
0: Yeah, I hear the Stapleton thing, too.
1: I did it with the Memphis Horns at Sam Phillips Recording Studio up in Memphis.
0: That's awesome.
2: Haunted, by the way.
1: And, oh, yeah. Yeah, yeah. I went in there, and it was it got pretty squirrely late at night. I got out of there.
2: Yeah. I got engineer guys who work there. They're like, oh, like things, things would be missing that you know weren't, and that kind of stuff.
1: Yeah, it was. That was.
0: Did anything happen to you during the recording of that?
1: No, but they kept telling me don't hang out after midnight.
2: It's a bad area anyway, but it's not necessarily that. It's things get weird, wonky.
1: Yeah, it was. Yeah, I got haunted in Savannah, Georgia one night, literally.
0: Okay. You know? All right. Well, let's take a break. I want to hear the ghost story. I want to hear the ghost story.
2: All right. Taylor Hicks is with us. And hey, we even mentioned Idol. Thank God. We'll talk more with Taylor Hicks next.

0: that built me. It's Miranda Lambert on the Weekend Wake Up with Big D and Bubba.
1: Taylor Hicks is joining us, celebrating, I can't believe it's 20-year anniversary of American Idol.
0: That was insane. Oh, now you mentioned it.
1: He's back, and he is joining us, got his harmonica, and going to tell us a story of how he was haunted in Savannah.
2: It was, I'm not much of...
0: Now we're sitting around the fire.
1: So whatever happened to you, Taylor? You ever seen a ghost?
2: Man, I was scared to death one night.
1: What happened?
2: In Savannah, Georgia. It was New Year's Eve. I was drinking.
1: Yeah.
2: And...
1: Like you do.
2: I went to sleep, and I woke straight up in bed, and it sounded like somebody was dropping a case of beer on a grand piano over and over and over again. And yeah. I went to my window, walked outside, couldn't find it, still heard it. And then I saw a lady in the under part of the house next door, and she had a dress on, and she kept walking across. It was her little bar. I found out that bar is haunted by a lady who's been there since like the 1800s.
1: And can't play piano.
2: Wow. Loves to drink. Budweiser.
1: Is this
2: Bud Heavy?
1: Are you
2: in bottles?
1: Are you the woman? Do you wear a dress? Is this therapy for you?
2: You know, it was wild.
0: Did she look at you, make eye contact?
2: No, no, no. I just saw.
1: Could you see through her at all?
2: The dress was flowing. It was a red dress. It was crazy because people pull up to that spot on the haunted house tour in Savannah, and they talk about this lady. I had no idea that
1: there
2: was
1: even. You're there.
2: I didn't even know that. I had no idea that this all was going on next door.
1: I bet that's why you saw it.
0: Yeah, because you weren't looking for it.
1: Yeah, you experienced it the way it's supposed to be experienced.
2: It was unbelievable, and then I was the next day. I had a really good friend of mine whose brother had a really nice home in Savannah, and this was probably when I was like 24 or 25 years old. But I mean, yes, I was a little bit inebriated, but I know what something wakes you up in the middle. It stood straight up. I mean, it was so weird because it was, I mean, I literally saw her walking through, and I was like, is that the house? Savannah's an amazing city for all that. I mean, all kinds of cool, haunted kind of stuff, but. Yeah, it was interesting for sure.
1: Taylor Hicks is with us. We'll talk some music and some barbecue. All right, we got Taylor Hicks. We'll come back in just a second.

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1: What's going on, Bubba? What you got?
0: We're adults here. When you show up to a friend's house, do you get out of the car and go, not like if you're going to go somewhere and you're picking them up for whatever, do you get out of the car and you go ring the doorbell or knock? Or do you just text and go, here?
1: Text, say here.
2: Text.
0: Okay. Because I did that, and my bud's like, what's the matter, man? Your leg's broken? I'm like, what do you mean my leg's broken?
1: That's
0: like,
1: a dad thing to say.
0: I'm like, first of all, I'm a grown man, and I'm not here picking up a date. It's not like I have to meet your parents. I'm like, just get out here to the car.
1: I hope you said all of that.
0: I did.
1: Good.
0: I did.
1: He needs to hear that.
0: He was all like kind of butthurt about the whole thing. He's like, no, man, it's polite to go and knock on the door.
2: Actually, it's not.
1: What?
2: We've all decided it's not polite to knock on doors any longer.
0: Not nowadays.
2: This is why we text. So, no, he is wrong.
0: Okay, good, good, good.
1: Have you seen the videos of people who are like getting, stuffed like a DoorDash or whatever? They know the food is coming, but when they knock on the door, they like look out the little the window until they leave, and then they go get the food instead of opening the door and having them hand it to you.
0: Well,
1: people just don't want to talk to people
2: no
1: at all.

0: I was thinking the other day, people who are prospective gang members, do you think they practice to see if their fingers are limber enough to do the gang sign before they even attempt to join the gang?
1: Yeah, they know what gang they're going to get into before they get jumped in.
0: Yeah, okay.
1: They're like, because you befriend guys in the neighborhood, and you're like east side, west side, the whole thing.
0: Well, I saw west side, and I was like, I keep my finger, I can do my the middle finger and the index.
2: You have to do the middle and the...
0: Yeah, I can do it if I like use my hand and like make them
1: practicing
0: flip it
1: signs.
0: Over themselves. But
2: what's
0: I mean,
2: east?
0: That's not tough.
2: I don't even know what east is.
1: It's sideways, and you make an E.
2: Like west this side could be like this, and east could just turn my finger.
1: This is I love you in sign language. I don't know what gang this means. I'm in.

0: really see their hands, right, or they're always carrying something. They're like, yeah, me too.
1: What are you doing running your fingers through my hair?
0: Yeah, something like that.
2: This is the Big D and Bubba Weekend Wake Up.
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1: What?
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16: North Country Weather. Today will be mostly

sunny, pleasant, and less humid with a high of 77. Tonight it will become cloudy and warm with a low of 66. Tomorrow expect times of clouds and sun with a couple of showers and a thunderstorm. Thunderstorms may bring localized damaging wind gusts with a high of 78. With your AccuWeather forecast, I'm meteorologist Joe Lundberg.

0: It's Ella in Choosing Texas.
1: So what do you want to get my thoughts on? About on.
0: All right. I was invited several years ago to join a hunting club.
1: No.
0: Very exclusive.
1: No.
0: There's only 12 members.
1: Oh, they already got you.
0: And I passed on it because at the time I was going through the divorce and I didn't know what was going on. Lo and behold, I could have afforded it at the time.
1: Can't afford it now.
0: Can't afford it right now. Well, I just was hit up, and apparently a couple other people can't afford it now either because they've got a couple openings, and I was reached out to over the weekend, and they were like, hey, you interested in coming back out? I know you wanted to, but and yes, I am absolutely interested in joining this hunting club. However, the membership is $1,800 a year, and that helps pay for the land. You know, you get the lease and all that kind of stuff.
2: Yeah,
0: and so it's got a cabin and everything, all the upkeep and everything like that.
1: So yeah, so if you don't do a whole, I don't do a lot of hunting, but I know a bunch of my guys do.
0: I would if I had a good place to go.
1: It's just not a terrible price. Would you say $1,800 for a year?
2: That's not bad.
1: It's really not.
0: You harvest one good deer or something like that, and all of a sudden now it's basically filled the freezer.
3: Yeah. It's just a matter of how often you get out there.
0: Yeah. Well, the point is, I would go out a lot.
3: But you would probably would you say that
0: whether I would hunt
1: whether
0: or not,
1: you would hunt or not. Yeah,
0: whether
1: right.
0: I would hunt or not, okay. I would go out because I love then, just going then, out.
1: But here's the problem, guys. The problem is that's just the first step, and then before you know it, you're going to have a side by side. And before you know it,
0: oh, no, they've got a,
1: you're going to need a new shotgun.
0: They've got a junker car out there. Like, they've got an old Pontiac Aztec that is literally just called a camp car. And everybody's kind of, you know.
1: I like camp car.
0: Jump stuff with a camp car.
1: Yeah, yeah.
0: So anyway, what I was thinking of is because I still have, you know, about a year left of alimony, this is not in my budget right now. I have seen people on my Facebook feeds and all that kind of stuff doing GoFundMes for dumb stuff.
1: No, don't do this.
3: No, that's what I'm trying to.
0: No,
1: is this your question?
0: Yes, this is my question.
1: No.
0: What's wrong with that?
1: No. Because it's icky.
0: It is icky.
3: Because it's a luxury. Don't
1: you
3: do
1: make,
3: it.
1: Dude, you make fun of people doing it for their weddings. So why would you think it's okay for you?
0: Because it's me.
1: Okay.
0: Because it's me, and I'm totally down.
1: No.
0: I mean, you don't think this is a good idea?
1: No.
4: No one's going to donate.
1: No one's going to do that.
3: We're not going to support
1: no
3: you.
1: No one feels bad for a guy who is trying to go to a hunting camp that he doesn't necessarily need.
0: I'm trying to harvest and help with conservation efforts.
1: Oh, here it is.
0: This is all about conservation efforts. Do you like the good, clean air that you breathe?
1: No.
0: Do you like the fact that the animal populations are controlled and kept healthy?
3: Yeah, we got Mr. Arbor Day talking to us right now. Okay.
0: Oh, well, dang it.
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11: Today will be mostly sunny, pleasant, and less humid with a high of 77. Tonight it will become cloudy and warm with a low of 66. Tomorrow expect times of clouds and sun with a couple of showers and a thunderstorm. Thunderstorms may bring localized damaging wind gusts with a high of 78. With your AccuWeather forecast, I'm meteorologist Joe Lundberg. 100.

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1: Tyler Braden is with us. What's up, man?
2: Good to see you. What's going on? You doing all right?
1: Oh, doing fine.
2: Oh, big week.
1: Yeah, big week.
2: Absolutely.
1: Lots of stuff going on. Hey, before we get into it, I think we should just get the new song on. It's called My Americana.
2: Yeah.
1: And we got new music as well coming up.
2: Coming up in June, yeah. We've got some new music coming out called
3: Horseshoe. It is June. Do you realize it's already June?
2: Oh, it is June, yeah. Coming up later in June. Yeah.
1: Coming up in 2024, we'll have some new music coming up in June of 2024. All right, here we go. It's Tyler Braden. This is My Americana.

0: Tyler Braden. It's called My Americana. He's named part of the this year's Opry Next Stage class. Kind of a big honor,
1: congratulations.
2: It's exciting. It is. It's very exciting. I mean, it's always cool to just get to play the Opry, but to be chosen and just be just this much more involved with the Opry is really cool. It's an honor.
0: Yeah, it's neat to walk in and see all the just the history of country music.
2: Absolutely.
0: You're like, oh my gosh, that's...
2: No doubt about it. And it's cool. This class this year is really cool because it's a lot of... It's kind of diverse in the country genre, like the class as a whole. It's really cool to be a part
1: of. Who do you have in this class with you?
2: Graham Barham. So obviously he's like, you know, kind of...
1: It's Graham Barham.
0: We've had this conversation with him, yes.
2: Absolutely. Yeah, for sure. And so he's like, you know, left side of country, like over here. And then you've got kind of right down the middle of Jake Worthington's like old school country. And myself, you know, I'm not just this completely mainstream version, you know, Emily Ann Roberts, you know, Carter Faith, just a lot of like different areas of the country genre.
1: Carter is like country Stevie Nicks.
2: That's a great
1: like
2: point.
1: She's very floaty and gypsy like.
2: Yeah, she's very good. Very, very good.
0: All right. We'll have more Tyler Braden on the way, and we'll do that in the next segment.

0: maybe turn this truck around. It's Jordan Davis with Big D and Bubba here on the Weekend Wake Up.
1: Tyler Braden is joining us. Of course, part of the Opry Next Stage class. And excited for new music that's coming out. He's also a former firefighter. Bubba, you know, of course, I think we've had this conversation that you and he's also a former firefighter.
2: Yeah. We talked about that last time. It's been a while since I've been in here. I'm excited to be back. Yeah.
1: So I thought we'd play a game. It's me and Carson's favorite game.
2: Okay.
1: It's what t-shirt is this from? Is this saying from a cop or a firefighter?
0: Oh, dude, I love these.
2: From a t-shirt.
0: Yeah, okay. T-shirt okay, I'm ready. Slogans.
1: All right.
0: Am I playing too? Or is
1: oh, yeah, you guys just keep. I'm pretty sure you guys are going to get all these right. Keep calm and gear up.
0: I'm going to go firefighter.
2: Firefighter, yeah.
1: It is firefighter. Yeah.
3: That's right.
1: donut resist.
0: I'm going
2: not firefighter.
1: Cop. That is a cop. That's correct.
3: That was a great answer. That was a great way to phrase it.
1: Courage is being scared to death, but saddling up anyway.
0: Oh, that's got to be a firefighter one.
2: Yeah, probably.
1: It is.
3: It is. That's right.
1: That's right. It is.
2: It's right.
1: We fight what you fear.
0: Oh, firefighter.
3: Yes, baby.
2: You're too quick at this, man.
1: Brotherhood in the line of fire.
2: Cop since it says line of fire. Maybe they, you know, they.
1: Bubba, what do you? I got to
0: think it's both. I'm going to go with both. That flag has both stripes.
1: It is technically a firefighter. Sorry.
2: I tried to pull ahead, you know, by picking kind of the odd answer.
0: Yeah, I thought it was a trick question, too.
1: All right, next t-shirt of a cop or firefighter. I can't fix stupid, but I can cuff it.
0: I'm going
2: again, cop. Not firefighter. Yeah,
3: that's right.
1: I live with fear and danger every day, and then I go to work.
2: What? Wow. That could be anybody, I guess. I'll go cop.
1: That's a cop. It's a cop.
4: Yes, baby.
1: And finally, no, I'm not on duty. Yes, I still notice everything.
0: That's got to be a cop.
2: Cop, yeah.
1: Oh, that's actually both.
0: Oh.
2: Both.
1: Yeah, it's a okay. Both. So there you go. Congratulations. All right, Tyler, Braden's with us. We'll talk some music and the pride of Slap Out, Alabama on the way next.
5: Sunday.

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1: Tyler Braden is joining us. His new song is called My Americana, as he is a part of this year's Opry Next Stage class, and former firefighter, now doing music. And he comes from a small town called Slap Out, Alabama.
2: Yes, sir.
1: Do you know where the name comes from? I had looked it up.
2: There's a story that I've heard all my life. Well, this guy had a general store, and if you went in there looking for something he was out of, he'd say, I'm slap out of it. I've never believed that story, just because how often do you have to be out of stuff for them to name the town that, the community that?
1: So who's going
2: to
1: name it after just a phrase?
2: A slogan. Yeah, just a phrase.
0: But I love that story. It is good lore.
3: I mean, enjoy the tale.
0: I had an uncle who used to say slap out of stuff. Oh, I'm slap out of this.
2: I've heard the saying, but I mean, just... You got to say that a lot.
0: Yeah.
2: To name the community. Yeah. He didn't have nothing in that story.
1: Slap Out, it's not even a town. It's a community, right?
2: It's like a community. Yeah. No one's address is Slap Out, Alabama.
1: I started looking it up. It looks like it Holtville.
2: Deetsville is technically the town I was in. Holtville was my high school. And then Wetumpka is like the big city.
1: Imagine if you're just new to America and you're just listening right now and you're like, this is the most American thing I've ever heard in my whole life. Tecumseville, Zoville, and Slapville. Slap Out,
2: Wetumpka, yeah.
1: What's happening with the music, man? We've busy year and heading on into it, huh?
2: Yeah, we've got a lot of songs coming out this year. I'm excited. I mean, the goal is for like an album next year, but we've got a lot of singles coming. One's coming up in just a few weeks. Really excited for this direction that we're going. It kind of started a little bit on the album that came out just over a year ago, Devil in a Prayer. I mean, I'm just excited. My Americana in March was one of the most probably the most excited for a single I've been in a long time.
0: Yeah.
2: And it's just getting more and more with everyone that's coming.
0: Well, I was going to say, I think putting out single after single after single is not a terrible idea.
2: Yeah, not
0: you know,
2: at all.
0: I mean, because you can do songs that almost react in that way. You can, you know, there's something
2: Absolutely.
0: That happens this summer or whatever. You could do something for the midterms and then make it disappear. You can do all kinds of crazy things.
2: Yeah, I mean, especially in like the social media world, especially if you're kind of teasing different songs, whichever one kind of seems to get the most notice. Maybe you can switch up the schedule and change plans a little quicker with singles.
1: You can find him on Instagram, Tyler Braden Music, and go make fun of his hats. I like to. It's one of my favorite things to do. He's got...
0: What kind of hats
2: is he? You're just jealous of my hats.
1: He's got that dopey thing that you do, the fat Rocky hat. You know?
2: Flat cap.
1: It's like he's in Peaky Blinders.
0: Dude, the Baker Boy. Man, have you seen the Peaky Blinders movie?
2: I have not. I've seen the first three seasons like three times. We'll keep starting over.
3: He's a little
2: we go
3: busy.
2: So long.
3: Man,
2: I do love
0: bus.
2: It. I do
0: the
2: love
0: dude
2: it.
0: Dude is on a bus. Look and watch the movie. It's great.
1: The one and only Tyler Braden. Thank you, Tyler.
2: Thank you.
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4: North Country weather.
5: Today will be mostly sunny, pleasant, and less humid with a high of 77. Tonight it will become cloudy and warm with a low of 66. Tomorrow expect times of clouds and sun with a couple of showers and a thunderstorm. Thunderstorms may bring localized damaging wind gusts with a high of 78. With your AccuWeather forecast, I'm meteorologist Joe Lundberg. 100.

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1: I was just talking about listening to my dad talk on the phone to something automated, and it's a train wreck. And then I found this on TikTok, pretty great.
2: Hello. Thank you for calling Walgreens. How can I help you today?
3: Hi, this is Miriam Jones calling. How are you
2: doing? I'm sorry. I didn't quite catch that. How can I help you today?
3: No, no problem. I was just asking first how you're doing. Nobody checks in with each other anymore before we start.
2: To help me get you to the right place, just tell me why you're calling today.
3: Yes, so I'm calling to refill a prescription for my husband. We need to pick up a
2: new... Okay, it sounds like you need a refill prescription. Is that right?
3: Yeah, but for Steven, not me. That's my husband. 34 years next April.
2: Is this about a prescription that's been picked up recently?
3: Well, here's what's funny. So I picked it up last week, but then we were in Durham this week and my nephew got married. Now, I don't know if you've been to an outside wedding in Durham, but if it's the end of May, it can be very hot. It wasn't
2: okay. You need a list of locations in Durham. Is that right?
3: No. Stephen just left his Lipitor at the Courtyard Marriott he stayed at in Durham. So hopefully whoever stays there next has bad cholesterol so it doesn't go to waste.
2: I can help with that. Can you share your birthday and list the full year like this?
3: Yes.
2: November 5th, 1968.
3: Now, that's funny. Is November 5th your birthday? Is that why
2: I'm sorry. I didn't quite catch that.
1: Oh, it just goes on and on. And I'm just like, yes, this is what I lived through. I'm finally like, Dad, just stop talking. I'll just take care of it. I'll run down there and talk to them myself.
4: Tell your dad, just go, human, human, human, human, human, human.

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1: What's up, guys?
0: Hey! Look who it is, Big D.
1: You told me to call you if I got higher.
2: Oh, it's high score guy. Oh, a guy who plays video games at his computer and calls and tells us what his score is. What's your score today?
1: You ready?
0: Oh, yeah.
1: 88,
2: 826, 750, 634.
0: It's 88 billion, I think.
2: It's 88, 750, 56, 374.
1: Wait a minute.
0: It just changed. Dude, that's crazy high. What a great score.
1: Huh?
0: That's a great
1: score. I scored all this morning when I got up at 3 o'clock.
0: Oh, wow. You woke up at 3 and started playing your game?
1: I sure did. Then I went downstairs after playing it. Took me a hot shower.
0: Wow.
2: What a life. What a life. Well, man.
1: Hey, I'm good at this game right here. Nobody can beat me.

0: Corrected.
1: One of life's greatest mysteries has finally been solved.
2: Who let the dogs out?
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1: 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You spray, they play.
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4: North Country weather.
5: This afternoon will be mostly sunny, pleasant, and less humid with a high of 78. Tonight, expect increasing cloudiness and warmth with a low of 66. Tomorrow will bring a mix of clouds and sun along with a few showers and a thunderstorm. Thunderstorms may bring localized damaging wind gusts with a high of 78. With your AccuWeather forecast, I'm meteorologist Joe Lundberg.

0: That's Hardy and Morgan Wallen and Eric Church and Tim McGraw together with MacArthur. On the weekend, wake up with Big D and Bubba.
1: I believe this is a telemarketer that is calling our request line.
0: Oh, goody.
1: Hello?
2: Hi, this is Harper with Senior Center.
3: Hello?
2: So, these new state programs basically take care of your final expenses.
3: Are we in a new state? What state are we in, baby?
2: To see if you even qualify, are you, like, between 40 and 80?
3: Oh, yeah. What state are we in now?
2: Oh, sorry, didn't quite catch that.
3: Harper?
2: I was just asking if you're, like, between 40 and 80?
3: Yeah, yes, I am. I'm a little older.
2: All right, you actually fit right in.
3: Oh,
2: I'll
3: good.
2: Pull in a specialist to, like, get you that info.
3: Oh, just good. Thank you, Harper.
1: You just fit right in.
4: Thank you so much for staying on the line. This is Harold Nelson. How are you today?
3: Hey, Harold Nelson. How you doing?
1: Give it 30 seconds.
4: I'm doing great. Thank you so much for asking. Well, this call is about my final expense that is going to cover your burial, funeral, and cremation expenses. So may I know how old are you now? What is your age?
3: 86 years old. How old you are?
1: Yeah, that's about what I thought.
0: Yeah.
1: How
0: is...
1: I do like AI because they stick with you longer. Yeah. You know, that's what.
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5: This afternoon will be mostly sunny, pleasant, and less humid with a high of 78. Tonight, expect increasing cloudiness and warmth with a low of 66. Tomorrow will bring a mix of clouds and sun along with a few showers and a thunderstorm. Thunderstorms may bring localized damaging wind gusts with a high of 78. With your AccuWeather forecast, I'm meteorologist Joe Lundberg.

0: Scotty McCreary, and this is it on the weekend. Wake up with Big D and Bubba.
1: Our friend Tyler Nance in the studio, mustache and all. Good to see you, brother. How you been?
2: I've been good. Been busy. And
1: what have you been busy with?
2: Radio tour, playing shows.
1: It's the worst, isn't it?
2: It's not bad. It's, you know, kind of
1: really.
2: It's what, you know, I signed up for and what I wanted. You know,
1: so. Good point. Yeah, that's a good point. You always see those things that are like, hey man, if you really hate what's going on in your life right now, you know, 16-year-old would be crazy impressed with what you're doing right now.
2: Exactly. Yeah. I think that's absolutely true.
1: You know, I know you came from a cattle farm, Missouri cattle farm. Is it true that there are regional accents? Bubba talks about how that animals, like a moo in Missouri, is a different moo.
0: Well, theirs is different because it's more of a Missouri.
2: I don't know.
3: Oh, boy.
1: Tyler, you can leave if you want.
3: No, we
1: understand. Absolutely. Yeah. There he goes. Hey,
3: we
1: Tyler,
3: have this
1: Tyler
3: every
1: Nance.
3: Day, Tyler.
1: There he goes, everyone. Shortest interview ever.
2: No, I love it. That's funny.
0: No, but they do. Animals have accents.
2: Do
0: just
2: they
0: like
2: actually?
0: People do. They have accents and dialects. They've already figured out, like with whales, different whale pods and families have different accents. They have their languages, and they're not the same. Just like we have different
3: languages. So your cows did not have a regional accent,
2: not
3: is what we're hearing.
2: They probably had a Midwesterner accent, which I don't really...
1: How do they sound? Give us a little bit of that. come on. Can you give us some of that?
2: I probably can't. I'm not much of a...
1: Oh, are you
2: not
1: embarrassed?
2: Not much
1: you'll
2: of a cow
1: You'll sing in front of thousands of people, but you won't move for like 17 listeners?
0: Move for your money!
1: Move! Move, boy. You better. Better move.
3: You changing your mind about radio tour?
0: I'll move for you. What is that? Is that more? That's kind of an Arkansas.
1: And then you got, give us that Connecticut moo, Carson. What you got for us?
3: Moo.
1: See, Carson hates it as much
3: snooty.
1: As you do.
3: I know.
1: Very snooty. Moo, moo.
3: Oh, when they try to make me make laser sounds.
0: I was
3: going to
0: say, next up, helicopter sounds.
1: All right, Tyler Nance, before he wants to get out of here, we'll talk some music and touring and all that.
0: We're going to keep him sane.
1: Yeah. Oh, nice. On the way next. The sun's

0: John Morgan and Jason Aldean, Friends Like That with Big D and Bubba on the Weekend Wake Up.
1: Tyler Nance, John Anderson Studio. That song.
2: You're amazing.
1: Is
3: wow. Thank you. I appreciate it.
1: I mean,
2: no, I was talking about him with his terrible rendition of your song. Oh, you want?
1: Yeah, here it is. This. It might sound crazy. I had a full 3 weeks of this.
3: I thought his impression was like spot on.
1: I have no idea what you're even saying.

0: got that part. That's the only part.
1: the important part.
0: That's all that matters. So you got new song out, huh? You got an album. You got Midwest's memoir out now. Sure. Dude, pretty excited.
2: So we're pushing, it keeps me sane now, because now that it's had its viral moment, we're like trying to make this all blow up.
1: Yeah.
2: I love this, man. I love this for you, because not everybody, you can't manufacture virality.
1: Yeah. It's kind of unpredictable, I'd say. It's helped me a lot. You know,
2: how are you handling it? I mean, is it weird?
1: It's every day's a little weird, but it's always a cool experience that, you know, you're experiencing.
2: What's
1: every day.
2: The most surprising thing? Like, I mean, going through like a drive-thru or something and somebody's like, hey.
0: Do they recognize a mustache first?
1: I think so. Like, I was just in my hometown and
0: little celebrity.
1: I'm like a McDonald's drive-thru legend, or like a local Walmart legend.
0: You're getting free Dairy Queen blizzards.
1: Yeah.
0: You're just getting it all, man.
1: Sometimes, maybe get some extra fries or something, you know.
2: Mama's out there trying to put a sign up at the entrance to town. Tyler Nance, this is hometown.
0: The birthplace of Tyler Nance.
1: I was getting asked that, too, while I was home, actually.
2: Oh, really?
1: Like, yeah, I'm so for real. They're like,
2: did they give you a key?
1: A key to the big town of 4,500 people.
0: I think isn't it just like a master lock, just a lock? It's like a combo. There's really no key, Bub. I think it's just that. All right, Tyler, so you got a guitar. Are we going to play some? Are we going to do some music?
1: Yeah.
0: You want to do something? You want to do a little something?
1: Yeah.
0: All right, we'll do that next. Tyler Nance on the way next. My big.

0: on the weekend. Wake up with Big D and Bubba.
1: Tyler Nance is with us. He's the guy you hear the Keeps Me Sane song on your TikTok and your reels or whatever. I'm going to do it again. There it is. Your influences, Keith Whitley, Hank Jr., Everly Brothers, all that kind of stuff. You got a guitar. Are you going to play anything that is reminiscent of that? Or is this, what do you want to do?
2: Man, you know, we were just talking about the Midwest, so I figured I'd play the title track off the Midwest Memoir album.
1: Okay. Yeah, this Jackson Dean's on this, right?
2: Yeah. There's a bunch of collaborations on the album. There's the Castellows on the re-edition of Keeps Me Sane.
1: I like them.
2: Then I did the Nothing's What It Seems with Jackson Dean. So, right. Yeah.
1: Well, man, knock it out. Here you go. Here's Tyler Nance.

0: Tyler Nance. I love your style, man.
1: Thank you.
0: It always shocks me whenever you start singing. Like, I go, oh, gosh, there it is.
1: I appreciate that.
0: I mean that in a good way, actually. It didn't sound very good. You can find him out on Instagram. He's Tyler Nance Music. And check out the tour on with Gavin Adcock. It's going to be intoxicating.
1: Yeah, and I'm going on tour with Gavin Adcock. And then I'm going to be hitting the road with Charles Wesley Godwin here in the late fall.
0: Good, man.
1: And doing all sorts of crazy stuff. Festivals, playing the Opry.
0: Feeling June good.
1: 16th debut. And
0: feeling good.
1: Yeah, yes, sir.
0: No, it's good to see you again, brother.
1: Yeah, man.
0: The one and only Tyler Nance.
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1: This afternoon will be mostly sunny, pleasant, and less humid with a high of 78. Tonight, expect increasing cloudiness and warmth with a low of 66. Tomorrow will bring a mix of clouds and sun along with a few showers and a thunderstorm. Thunderstorms may bring localized damaging wind gusts with a high of 78. With your AccuWeather forecast, I'm meteorologist Joe Lundberg.

0: Cody Johnson to you camp on the weekend wake up.
1: All right, we got a little sounds alike for you.
2: Big D and Bubba and their sound alike game.
0: All right, what you got, Schaefer?
3: One of the 17 chimed in with this one. Want to say thanks to Bill. The guitar intro for Morgan Wallen, Lies, Lies, Lies, and Journey, Wheel in the Sky.
0: I hear it already. That's Morgan right there.

0: here's the part where they sound alike.
1: Yeah,
0: that.
1: You gotta think about it, though. These are songs that these guys listened to growing up. You know, it's in their orbit or whatever you call it. Of course, they're gonna steal.
2: Don't
0: borrow.
2: Steal. It's be inspired. They are inspired by whomever wrote the song was inspired.
1: Right, right. Inspired. So yeah, I get it. People do it all the time. That's why people say 100 all the time.
3: 100.
1: Oh, I know. I'd be on that 100 or rabbit hole or live in the dream or amazing.
2: We are inspired by each other, but especially in art.
1: Just throwing it back and forth. Jeez. Anyway, but it's...
2: I
1: never reached for you
2: in another. Yeah, I see that one. Who's that? Bill that sent that? That's
1: that
2: a
1: was
2: good
1: Bill.
2: One.
1: Good
4: catch.
1: Yeah, thanks, Bill.

0: Allen and I got better. We're Big D and Bubba. This is the Weekend Wake Up. And remember, if you want to follow us on socials, our social media accounts are all at Big D and Bubba. The at symbol, BIGDANDBUBBA.
1: I was at a coffee shop yesterday, and I went to the bathroom. There's some kid in there. I don't know, he had to be 9 or so. And just me, I try and get out of there. Whenever if I'm in a public bathroom and there's a minor in there, I don't stay.
0: It's a good call.
1: I try and get out as fast as I can.
0: Yeah, you see the kids in there, you walk out and you just wait.
1: Yeah. So, having said that, I did. It was number one. If you guys want to know, it was number one, and I just bolted. I just got out as fast as I could, and so I'm standing there waiting for my drink to get made. This ankle biter walks out, points at me, and says, "Didn't wash his hands."
0: I love that kid.
2: It's a mini Bubba.
0: That's great.
1: What a punk.
0: I love that kid. That's the best kid in America.
1: And everyone stops.
0: It just looks
1: It's kind of quiet in a coffee shop anyway.
2: Right.
1: Didn't wash his hands, pointing at me. And I looked at him, and I can feel I feel that rush.
0: And you're saying he was about 9 years old?
1: Yeah.
0: That is pretty gutsy for a 9-year old. That's really typical of 5 and under.
1: So I look at him, and I look up, and everyone's looking at me. People are kind of snickering and smiling. And I go, I did. And he says, "No, he didn't."
0: Wow. And then you pointed at him going, "Has it gone through puberty?"
1: So I said, I just kind of laughed. Yeah, I did, though. And he goes,
0: "No, you didn't." You're right.
1: Yeah, you're right, but, you know.
3: This is the Big D and Bubba Weekend Wake Up.
1: Hey, what's up? It's Big D and Bubba. Last time you tried 5-Hour Energy, you think you know it? Well, yesterday I tried the Fruity Rainbow.
0: Mm-hmm.
1: Oh my gosh, Bubba.
0: What?
1: It's so good.
0: Am I
1: going
0: to like it more than the berry? More than the glow motion?
1: It's so good. They're sweet, full of energy. They're fun. It's the

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9: North Country weather.
10: This afternoon will be mostly sunny, pleasant, and less humid with a high of 78. Tonight, expect increasing cloudiness and warmth with a low of 66. Tomorrow will bring a mix of clouds and sun along with a few showers and a thunderstorm. Thunderstorms may bring localized damaging wind gusts with a high of 78. With your AccuWeather forecast, I'm meteorologist Joe Lundberg.

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2: North Country weather.
3: This afternoon will be mostly sunny, pleasant, and less humid with a high of 78. Tonight, expect increasing cloudiness and warmth with a low of 66. Tomorrow will bring a mix of clouds and sun along with a few showers and a thunderstorm. Thunderstorms may bring localized damaging wind gusts with a high of 78. With your AccuWeather forecast, I'm meteorologist Joe Lundberg.
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0: and Bubba coming up on Monday. We're going to be hanging out with Chris Young in the studio. That's going to be awesome.
1: 16 number one hits to his name and counting. He's got a new album. We'll talk with him. Plus, it's a big American weekend, man. We got the World Cup going on. We got Flag Day weekend happening. Man, enjoy your weekend. We're back with you Monday. 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
4: This afternoon will be mostly sunny, pleasant, and less humid with a high of 78. Tonight, expect increasing cloudiness and warmth with a low of 66. Tomorrow will bring a mix of clouds and sun along with a few showers and a thunderstorm. Thunderstorms may bring localized damaging wind gusts with a high of 78. With your AccuWeather forecast, I'm meteorologist Joe Lundberg.

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1: 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I like pyro. I like flames and smoke.
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0: Hey friends, Charlie Caprera here from FX Caprera. 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
3: This afternoon will be mostly sunny, pleasant, and less humid with a high of 78. Tonight, expect increasing cloudiness and warmth with a low of 66. Tomorrow will bring a mix of clouds and sun along with a few showers and a thunderstorm. Thunderstorms may bring localized damaging wind gusts with a high of 78. With your AccuWeather forecast, I'm meteorologist Joe Lundberg.

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1: Hey, it's Big D and Bubba coming up on Monday. We're going to be hanging out with Chris Young in the studio. That's going to be awesome.
2: 16 number one hits to his name and counting. He's got a new album. We'll talk with him. Plus, it's a big American weekend, man. We got the World Cup going on. We got Flag Day weekend happening. Man, enjoy your weekend. We're back with you Monday. Big D and Bubba.

0: June 13th, 1776, in Philadelphia, Thomas Jefferson is writing. Away from the noise of Congress, second floor of a quiet brick house at 7th and Market, he works over paper, phrases, arguments, and grievances against King George. Meanwhile, at Sullivan's Island, South Carolina, Moultrie's men are still building. Palmetto logs, sand, cannon, powder, everything they can throw together before the British attack. In one place, America is preparing her argument. In another, America is preparing to survive the answer. Two fronts, one revolution, free and independent states, 18 days away. The countdown is on.
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0: Hey friends, Charlie Capurra here from FX Capurra. 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
2: Weather. This afternoon will be mostly sunny, pleasant, and less humid with a high of 78. Tonight, expect increasing cloudiness and warmth with a low of 66. Tomorrow will bring a mix of clouds and sun along with a few showers and a thunderstorm. Thunderstorms may bring localized damaging wind gusts with a high of 78. With your AccuWeather forecast, I'm meteorologist Joe Lundberg.

0: I'm Lon Helton, inviting you to join me as I count down the week's top 30 with my co-host Bailey Zimmerman, who's having a whole lot of fun on the road.
1: 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I like content on the screens. I like pyro. I like flames and smoke.
0: That's Bailey Zimmerman this week on Country Countdown USA. 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
3: Tonight, expect increasing cloud cover with warm conditions reaching a low of 66. Tomorrow, we'll bring a mix of clouds and sun along with a few showers and a thunderstorm. Thunderstorms may bring localized damaging wind gusts with a high of 75. With your AccuWeather forecast, I'm meteorologist Joe Lundberg.
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1: Hey, it's Big D and Bubba coming up on Monday. We're going to be hanging out with Chris Young in the studio. That's going to be awesome.
2: 16 number one hits to his name and counting. He's got a new album. We'll talk with him. Plus, it's a big American weekend, man. We got the World Cup going on. We got Flag Day weekend happening. Man, enjoy your weekend. We're back with you Monday. Big D and Bubba.
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1: North Country weather.
2: Tonight, expect increasing cloud cover with warm conditions reaching a low of 66. Tomorrow will bring a mix of clouds and sun along with a few showers and a thunderstorm. Thunderstorms may bring localized damaging wind gusts with a high of 75. With your AccuWeather forecast, I'm meteorologist Joe Lundberg. 100.

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2: North Country weather.
3: Tonight, expect increasing cloud cover with warm conditions reaching a low of 66. Tomorrow, we'll bring a mix of clouds and sun along with a few showers and a thunderstorm. Thunderstorms may bring localized damaging wind gusts with a high of 75. With your AccuWeather forecast, I'm meteorologist Joe Lundberg.

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1: Hey, it's Big D and Bubba coming up on Monday. We're going to be hanging out with Chris Young in the studio. That's going to be awesome.
2: 16 number one hits to his name and counting. He's got a new album. We'll talk with him. Plus, it's a big American weekend, man. We got the World Cup going on. We got Flag Day weekend happening. Man, enjoy your weekend. We're back with you Monday. Big D and Bubba.

0: What's happening in North Country? It's Brendan Laverty from FX Caprera Honda. 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
1: Tonight, expect increasing cloud cover with warm conditions reaching a low of 66. Tomorrow, we'll bring a mix of clouds and sun along with a few showers and a thunderstorm. Thunderstorms may bring localized damaging wind gusts with a high of 75. With your AccuWeather forecast, I'm meteorologist Joe Lundberg.

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0: That's Bailey Zimmerman this week on Country Countdown USA. 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
9: Tonight, expect increasing cloud cover with warm conditions reaching a low of 66. Tomorrow will bring a mix of clouds and sun along with a few showers and a thunderstorm. Thunderstorms may bring localized damaging wind gusts with a high of 75. With your AccuWeather forecast, I'm meteorologist Joe Lundberg.

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1: Hey, it's Big D and Bubba coming up on Monday. We're going to be hanging out with Chris Young in the studio. That's going to be awesome.
2: 16 number one hits to his name and counting. He's got a new album. We'll talk with him. Plus, it's a big American weekend, man. We got the World Cup going on. We got Flag Day weekend happening. Man, enjoy your weekend. We're back with you Monday. Big D and Bubba.
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9: Tonight, expect increasing cloudiness with mild conditions. The temperature will drop to 66. Tomorrow, we'll bring a mix of clouds and sun, along with some showers and a thunderstorm. Be aware that thunderstorms may produce strong wind gusts in certain areas. The high will reach 75. With your AccuWeather forecast, I'm meteorologist Jason Catarina.
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3: Tonight, expect increasing cloudiness with mild conditions. The temperature will drop to 66. Tomorrow, we'll bring a mix of clouds and sun, along with some showers and a thunderstorm. Be aware that thunderstorms may produce strong wind gusts in certain areas. The high will reach 75. With your AccuWeather forecast, I'm meteorologist Jason Caterina. 100.

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1: Hey, it's Big D and Bubba coming up on Monday. We're going to be hanging out with Chris Young in the studio. That's going to be awesome.
2: 16 number one hits to his name and counting. He's got a new album. We'll talk with him. Plus, it's a big American weekend, man. We got the World Cup going on. We got Flag Day weekend happening. Man, enjoy your weekend. We're back with you Monday. Big D and Bubba.
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0: 13th, 1776, in Philadelphia, Thomas Jefferson is writing. Away from the noise of Congress, second floor of a quiet brick house at 7th and Market, he works over paper, phrases, arguments, and grievances against King George. Meanwhile, at Sullivan's Island, South Carolina, Moultrie's men are still building. Palmetto logs, sand, cannon, powder, everything they can throw together before the British attack. In one place, America is preparing her argument. In another, America is preparing to survive the answer. Two fronts, one revolution. Free and independent states, 18 days away. The countdown is on.
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10: Weather. Tonight, expect increasing cloudiness with mild conditions. The temperature will drop to 66. Tomorrow, we'll bring a mix of clouds and sun, along with some showers and a thunderstorm. Be aware that thunderstorms may produce strong wind gusts in certain areas. The high will reach 75. With your AccuWeather forecast, I'm meteorologist Jason Caterina.

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0: I'm Lon Helton, inviting you to join me as I count down the week's top 30 with my co-host Bailey Zimmerman, who's having a whole lot of fun on the road.
1: 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I like content on the screens. I like pyro. I like flames and smoke.
0: That's Bailey Zimmerman this week on Country Countdown USA. 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
0: Same. 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
8: Tonight, expect increasing cloudiness with mild conditions. The temperature will drop to 66. Tomorrow, we'll bring a mix of clouds and sun, along with some showers and a thunderstorm. Be aware that thunderstorms may produce strong wind gusts in certain areas. The high will reach 75. With your AccuWeather forecast, I'm meteorologist Jason Caterina. 100.

A T-top jack in her cherry coat town. 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Yellow dog school bus kicking up.

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0: Revolution ran through the North Country, and this year, America turns 250 years old. 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It's Celebrate America 250. 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
5: Tonight, expect increasing cloudiness with mild conditions. The temperature will drop to 66. Tomorrow, we'll bring a mix of clouds and sun, along with some showers and a thunderstorm. Be aware that thunderstorms may produce strong wind gusts in certain areas. The high will reach 75. With your AccuWeather forecast, I'm meteorologist Jason Caterina.

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What's going on? How are you doing today? Maybe going to the laundromat, get your laundry done, going to the grocery store, doing that shopping, or maybe you're just doing some yard work before it rains tomorrow. Thank you for taking us along, 100.7 The Eagle.

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0: That's Bailey Zimmerman this week on Country Countdown USA. 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
5: Tonight, expect increasing cloudiness with mild conditions. The temperature will drop to 66. Tomorrow, we'll bring a mix of clouds and sun, along with some showers and a thunderstorm. Be aware that thunderstorms may produce strong wind gusts in certain areas. The high will reach 75. With your AccuWeather forecast, I'm meteorologist Jason Caterina. 100.

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1: Hey, it's Big D and Bubba coming up on Monday. We're going to be hanging out with Chris Young in the studio. That's going to be awesome.
2: 16 number one hits to his name and counting. He's got a new album. We'll talk with him. Plus, it's a big American weekend, man. We got the World Cup going on. We got Flag Day weekend happening. Man, enjoy your weekend. We're back with you Monday. Big D.

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5: Tonight, expect increasing cloudiness with mild conditions. The temperature will drop to 66. Tomorrow, we'll bring a mix of clouds and sun, along with some showers and a thunderstorm. Be aware that thunderstorms may produce strong wind gusts in certain areas. The high will reach 75. With your AccuWeather forecast, I'm meteorologist Jason Caterina. 100.

0: I'm Lon Helton, inviting you to join me as I count down the week's top 30 with my co-host Bailey Zimmerman, who's having a whole lot of fun on the road.
1: 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I like content on the screens. I like pyro. I like flames and smoke.
0: That's Bailey Zimmerman this week on Country Countdown USA. 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
1: Country weather. Tonight, expect increasing cloudiness with mild conditions. The temperature will drop to 66. Tomorrow, we'll bring a mix of clouds and sun, along with some showers and a thunderstorm. Be aware that thunderstorms may produce strong wind gusts in certain areas. The high will reach 75. With your AccuWeather forecast, I'm meteorologist Jason Caterina. 100.

0: June 13th, 1776, in Philadelphia, Thomas Jefferson is writing. Away from the noise of Congress, second floor of a quiet brick house at 7th and Market, he works over paper, phrases, arguments, and grievances against King George. Meanwhile, at Sullivan's Island, South Carolina, Moultrie's men are still building. Palmetto logs, sand, cannon, powder, everything they can throw together before the British attack. In one place, America is preparing her argument. In another, America is preparing to survive the answer. Two fronts, one revolution. Free and independent states, 18 days away. The countdown is on.
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4: North Country weather.
5: Overnight will be cloudy and warm with a low of 66. Sunday will have a mix of clouds and sun with a few showers and a thunderstorm possible, bringing localized damaging wind gusts. The high will be 74. Sunday night, expect a brief shower or two in the evening, then partly cloudy and cooler with a low of 51. With your AccuWeather forecast, I'm meteorologist Jason Caterina.
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1: 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I like flames and smoke.
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0: Hey friends, Charlie Caprera here from FX Caprera. 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
1: Hey, it's Big D and Bubba coming up on Monday. We're going to be hanging out with Chris Young in the studio. That's going to be awesome.
2: 16 number one hits to his name and counting. He's got a new album. We'll talk with him. Plus, it's a big American weekend, man. We got the World Cup going on. We got Flag Day weekend happening. Man, enjoy your weekend. We're back with you Monday. Big D and Bubba.

0: What's happening in North Country? It's Brendan Laverty from FX Caprera Honda. 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
2: weather. Overnight will be cloudy and warm with a low of 66. Sunday will have a mix of clouds and sun with a few showers and a thunderstorm possible, bringing localized damaging wind gusts. The high will be 74. Sunday night, expect a brief shower or two in the evening, then partly cloudy and cooler with a low of 51. With your AccuWeather forecast, I'm meteorologist Jason Catarina.